Great song. Yes, Chipper, you're right. You didn't need the question mark. Well, actually, when you think about it, there's not six questions. There's seven questions. And generally, there's six questions, not five questions. But that's just being a bit technical. Yes, Brendan, that's who it is. As I said, yes, Chipper, you didn't need the question mark. Latif, no, I'm sorry, that's not right. But Nightwalker, you're right as well. And whoever said that's the theme, yeah. Well, no, but yeah, if you understand what I'm

0: 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She's put under 24-hour surveillance, and then something strange happens.
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4: Good morning. 25 minutes past seven on your Thursday morning. Still pretty chill out there, but a little bit warmer than it has been in recent days. We'll check back in on the weather very soon. Now, Emily in Port Augusta, she sent through text to say the Chainsmokers do an awesome remix of Yellow Cross with their song, Don't Let Me Down. Try that next time for ABC Breakfast. Emily, I'll have to give that one a listen. That certainly sounds like an interesting, and I don't mind a bit of a remix, a crossover. Speaking of a remix.
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6: 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Remix.
4: It's time for our Warp Speed Remix. We take classic songs, speed them up, slow them down, and play them in reverse. Now, I mentioned this is a pretty fun song for today, one I'm excited to listen to. Let's see what you reckon of this one. So if you recognise that one, get in touch with us. Those numbers to call in, 1300.

0: to entertain yourself, make it more enjoyable, or just make it a bit of a memorable drive?
1: Oh, definitely change, Tom. Mm. Yeah, definitely sort of change. Hit it on the cruel sea. This is not the way home.
0: some good classic Aussie alternative rock. Love to hear it, Kona. Thanks very much for your time.
1: Cheers,
0: Kona Fay there, the owner of Andamooka Observatory. It's 28 minutes past nine. Got news up very shortly, but first, Chris Isaak, Somebody's Crying.